who be a woman. Tahina Mafa. Ah, would I be on Soria Ulati? I was sorry if you. When I'm in the home of Brosso, and I'm no Quakasia, so I feel Quakasia, I'm a Sicilia Mafua. What's the conference Santa Cassia? That the Ukia the Bialia, the Soria Ulania, what Siasi? Eh. Bra, Nasawuba, Yamir, when you're Bayer Cassiamo. Your Diva Kupa, Yajina Tum, and Jesus. Say yes to no and Maya. Say yes to no and Aji. Eh, your Nipas is saying that you're not so drunk. Then so you're the best of a catch on your mother say, why do you to me in Yakupo at DSC? Who can stand God? Say, when he hears the Christ of the DSC, media, and what's there we are with the Adro. And what's there, Shia, who's the one in Yanam? Yes, who might have a coward him? Media, I'm a person, say yes, who? Oh, yeah. Yes, I'm not a matter of two. Me, the Adro, me, Nibi Bibiana. Me, I'm a deep, I'll come and imagine a two on Jesus. Hey, we say only Jesus. Yay! Only Abraham is so the same, Yakupo. Hey. My young Peter Fan Yakup. That's your Pedana. I'm a Danny Wood. Hallelujah.

So I'm not starting to fall my worry anymore. You do that you to a new house, what it? I worry I'm a class hammer. I mean, you know that. Trust it. Punch, you know. Do man, I have a saddle. Be touching it. Let him say, dear Jesus, your pa is soon near me, and I'm a daddy, your free home. Then you may want to brush what you be born, Brabo. You are some cacrabby mouse. Nia, what's sending a free mobile, you did Jesus. Nia, I'll tell a free mobile, so I hear yes to Christ, you did any Jesus. So I'll brush what you found out who have been far. Nia, make come for the same, make come for yes to Christ, I'm mouse. Yes, my name is Hain, a walkman. That's how many power, Brabo. So many men, you know, a big channel. 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

я сирянин и рекам, а я мля, я Томас, но фаянье. 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

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Oh, but we are free. The country wants to free us. I'm free. Yammy. The country wants to call us. Media. I'm free, baby. I'm free. I'm free. I'm free. We can't let the guy yet. That mom. We are here, so that's so many uncle. You will sell us and do question in our father. When you are not to be a hill, uncle. Now, when you are not going to have Mary, I say, you will have a come for your

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You did not watch it. You would have one year, say, Sad when you are. You are well, well, dear young couple. You do a sinner. You do a young. 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

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What kind of flapper? 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

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We speak the capital. 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
2: Me can say friend of my can say in here. 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

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We speak the capital. 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
1: 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What some is up from your feet, don't tell your mom, then you don't tell your mom, so then you might be a good 10 year, but you do to a rather. Me no day, oh. 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
1: bless you.
0: I said, okay, dear pump. I said, I said, well,
1: but it's not my
0: baby. In other yo,
1: my
0: own. Oh, God, I for some money. 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
1: Jesus.
0: I didn't have victory for some money.
1: My God.
0: Me was it on me by my world. 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There you are, you're fucked. My
2: CrownPrinceBomb.com. We be peak the capital. 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

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We speak the capital. 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

Yes, you know, yes, you know, yes, you know, yes, you know, yes, you know, yes, you know, yes, you know, yes, you know, yes, you know, yes, you know, yes, you know, yes, you know, yes, you know, yes, you know, yes, you know, yes, you know, yes, you know, yes, you know, yes, you know, yes, you know, yes, you know, yes, you know, yes, you know, yes, you know, yes, you know, yes, you know, yes, you know, yes, you know, yes, you know, yes, you know, yes, you know, yes, you know, yes, you know, yes, you know, yes, you know, yes, you know, yes, you know, yes, you know, yes, you know, yes, you know, yes, you know, yes, you know, yes, you know, yes, you know, yes, you know, yes, you know, yes, you know, yes, you know, yes, you know, yes, you know, yes, you know, yes, you know, yes, you know, yes, you know, yes, you know, yes, you know, yes, you know, yes, you know, yes, you know, yes, you know, yes, you know, yes, you know, yes, you know

0: me who you know not to Christ.
1: 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We speak the capital. Mene Obana.

0: 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We speak the capital. 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
1: And that's my confidence. That he's surely the cup that won't run dry. And because I am in him, I'm now that fountain that will never run dry.

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1: What
0: about you to me? 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

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Come on, Leave my Dosha. 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

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I'm ready. I'm ready. I'm ready. I'm ready. I'm ready. I'm ready. I'm ready. I'm ready. I'm ready. I'm ready. I'm ready. I'm ready. I'm ready. I'm ready. I'm ready. I'm ready. I'm ready. I'm ready. I'm ready. I'm ready. I'm ready. I'm ready. I'm ready. I'm ready. I'm ready. I'm ready. I'm ready. I'm ready. I'm ready. I'm ready. I'm ready. I'm ready. I'm ready. I'm ready. I'm ready. I'm ready. I'm ready. I'm ready. I'm ready. I'm ready. I'm ready. I'm ready. I'm ready. I'm ready. I'm ready. I'm ready. I'm ready. I'm ready. I'm ready. I'm ready. I'm ready. I'm ready. I'm ready. I'm ready. I'm ready. I'm ready. I'm ready. I'm ready. I'm ready. I'm ready. I'm

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And found in your penny cattle. Yeah, Missy, I will be back to Mama Noma here. And Radio Sister Yapisiti, I was sending him on you. Missy, I got the old one, you must sit down.

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0: Mais c'est ça, oui. On dit, on dit, on dit, on dit, on dit, on dit, on dit, on
1: dit, on dit, on dit, on dit, on dit, on dit, on dit, on dit, on dit, on dit, on dit, on dit, on dit, on dit, on dit, on dit, on dit, on dit, on dit, on dit, on dit, on dit, on dit, on dit, on dit, 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

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Yamay young copons. As a die on yamidia. Aye, another pain, young to my lord. 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

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And Yama Wadio, and Yami Tubio, and Yami Yanto. 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Minia, Kandia Radia. My friend, Sanya Maye. Aya Shai Yami. Now are you? I'm a catcher, so I'm a swap. 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

media. 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What one of you? 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Yeah, they are what you know. They are what you know. They are what you know. One on why any sake. 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

nya wudin bo da da be no me ja wudin bo ye wa ya ma mi every last 2 years na me half ya be bubu ma solidan mi ya re bible say the patriot for in account for you see car programs am akọ e wu sika mi ya be si a solidan mi mi many fathers need one day si bubu a solidan die kremonia ya ko fa ne se wa mra no wa ma me dia solidan no. What is in my world, Judy? What did you make? I was sorry, Effie. Catapilla, and Mr. May, Menyasa. I don't answer between your solidarity. Cremonio, Cremonio, one non and Yamin Namaso. Samina, a sorry, Effie, get on a soul. Me to me, Minocas, I don't know what for Buddha. Why won't an answer? No, I won't a nine. Why, ya sorry, as proper and an answer. Ha, Miriam, Jidini, I was sorry to hear you. Ha! Yasumi Namizao! If I say, Mati, yes, yes, sir. So, what will you ask? I'm not yes. But we are sorry, I'm sorry from yes, and I'm not your mommy and catcher and say, I said, I'm an idiot. If I say, Mati, yes, yes, sir. So, 2 years and then 1.5 year. I'm a near city, I'm off the moon. One day, when I will come, yes. Now, one day, when I get to the jump. So, what I have, what would depend on that to a goose and power? And maybe be a how? Aye, Yena, Ojana, Aye, Yedwana, Ojana, don't give up. Men, people be a. So, we are running. Now, we are going to go on castle of the crew when you must sit down. When I can't, what be to me, Cotton woman, will be tuned to me, tell woman, I mean. They are ready at our. Do your homework. Do your homework. Do your homework. I said, we are what here. And one, when you're not a when you're a pump, then you never be a piano. When you're a cook, down and Tigris, your name. But yes, Tigris, the tower, sit down. You're not a man in any broadcast of the same. You're a rabbi, a shrano, you're a shrano.

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Mamini Adia, what song you feel so? Mamini Adia, I want so. 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Nadia woman is the same one. I've been here near my Cassia, near me catcher, what could I be? 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

mambo David Majapa Ekesi David Hey Makapa Mori to Wamame David Ekesi Oh Ekesi Pedal Samiato Eshawabe Yawa, Yawa, Yawa, Yawa, Yawa, Yawa, Yawa, Yawa, Yawa, Yawa, Yawa, Yawa, Yawa, Yawa, Yawa, Yawa, Yawa, Yawa, Yawa, Yawa, Yawa, Yawa, Yawa, Yawa, Yawa, Yawa, Yawa, Yawa, Yawa, Yawa, Yawa, Yawa, Yawa, Yawa, Yawa, Yawa, Yawa, Yawa, Yawa, Yawa, Yawa, Yawa, Yawa, Yawa, Yawa, Yawa, Yawa, Yawa, Yawa, Yawa, Yawa, Yawa, Yawa, Yawa, Yawa, Yawa, Yawa, Yawa, Yawa, Yawa, Yawa, Yawa, Yawa, Yawa, Yawa, Yawa, Yawa, Yawa, Yawa, Yawa, Yawa, Yawa, Yawa, Yawa, Yawa, Yawa, Yawa

Yeah.

Guys, any of you who are there, I'm not a duff from Nami woman. I mean, if you say I am throwing a mock on J. Program is in the you got program by Miss Investia Solidar Melrante. The department one day, sir. Mami had today. May have today. New moment, best I send you grow. The department caterpillar, sir. Obey dining in Wabrana, you for that damn war. One hour, Wabas, what a train, I mean, eh, what my gun, I'm a Mumia, Yerayo, Obinia, Wushi. That was so better than anybody. Abu, I wanted you when you're in a prano. Sametia, and I'm in my woe. You saw me? One watch your own. Two will come up here, yes, to Christ of Rebaya. Not three, so. Ha! You walk your uniform from. We are the tear. Heaven, what now? What small baby? Then is our car. And yes, I wouldn't have been told you any man come. What was that? Can you hear me, Kosia? Hey, what was that? Can you hear me, Kosia? Hey, oh my Ghana! Hey, oh my Ghana! Hey, Adam, be now your way. Hey, Adam. Hey, Adam. Come baby, I know you free. Come baby, I know you sure. And then you're made only. What's so necessary? Come buy a solid eye. One day, a solid eye. So buy a solid eye. I want some. Bible says, "What's the money? What's the money? Pedia. The pedia is not here." Hey, I saw the dying. What's in here? What I say with Uncle Pastor the dying? What's the thing of that thing? If you say, what you are solid, I want to. Now we have some death from where we are. Me and your press and book. I did not come to Swama. Me living your mind here. Many times, many times. But people say this. So many me, my elder, my apostle, my pastor, one premier in New York is so many me. Ah, Minimum draw. She come from Yusuf a prince Abrei. But Yusuf can't say, "When you're my solidarity, my mentor can't be woman." Copy with a messiah solidarity. When you're my niece, what the mama? What the mama? Me you me never die. Now I'm my father. When you're Christ, and I'm here as a messiah, so I'm here to fight a crano. Made me program, sick of messiah solidarity. I'm one of when you're Christ, so I'm from my best of your daddy. Hey, Kaye, what do you have to do? Kaye, I'm going to show that. Maybe we're going to go home. And so we're going to be out there. We're going to be your year. Wow, we're going to be in our chest. I have a penny. We're going to be here. We're going to be here. We're going to be here. Hey, hey, hey, hey, hey, hey, I did some wa some chance. Hey, and you mean do mukwara. I did Jimmy. I wa do mukwara. Semetia sia, brother shy. 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

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Also, Sani Apotiano, Sana Minion Copomitia. Is there running a mini? Shamim Papuato, Shamim Papuato, the Mormon Toko. You do not call him. You call him from anybody in other free world. I can't wonder if you're an instrument for a CSC continue. I walk around. I'm sorry, I'm a coin. I'm a coin. When you know, yeah, yeah, it's a ball. I'll be at you. Who got in my car? My ass. Ah, there's time for everything. We be all on the ground. What's that to us? It's a bit on the super say, yeah. You're a front, Nana. You're a front, Nana. You're a front, innit? Can't come at you. Your time is coming now. Don't worry yourself. Don't worry yourself. Wait for God. Wait, wait. We're training with a ya. And we are so. And we have a war. Let's go to the children. And you're sick, but no one yet. You have any. You could have been standing in the name of your name. We come for us. We have fear, man. 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

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So I'm bringing up bringing out your sorry of you. So I'll bet all about sorry of you. Who the fuck are they? See us, I'm so bad feeling at the Sama for Campo. We get to hop first bridge walk. Somebody gets here. And don't fear that, Biala. I'm up at 9 o'clock near Port 12. And that fear that the Biara all night. I was so you be. And started 10 near Port 4. Now the question is, yeah, sorry, come for a good day. So, whoop, baby, are you waiting? Me come for. I'm sorry, you feel my say, Yamia. Good song, I hear you, man. When I'm the 2 minutes, I hear you, man. I was sorry, you feel. Uba, who met you, Cecilia, mouth? Uba, baby, to Yami, Jen, Yami, or Benjamin Sons on Concord. Only a year, man. Only a year, naturally. So, I'll be waiting. I'll be waiting. I'll be waiting. Bible, so one or two, I'll be waiting for them for four. But then, Tabo, for us, I'll walk on here. Or so, 3 minutes, and swam there. But it's all put down with him, Dada. Jen, Raddy, let him assembly. The best you hear. Yami on Shrao, not on your case. Shy young Copon, or Tiasi. Kosuti a child. Yami the name Yajuma. Yami saw my gang in Yabapa Yamin Shrao, a man penny in Yamin Shrao, a man penny for Yamin Shrao via Yabapa Raymond, Yabapa Kame Bright or Pain, Yami on Shrao, the brain. Yami Kusua or do Yan Uncle Swan Fawin yet. So we are fearful in Yamishovia, Mebantoni, Soft Antony, Yamon Shrao, or no Kajuma Waffle Winina, Yamin Shamunina, Biam and Hoka is in Yamin Fanny Yajuma, or Suabium, San Sabrinche, or Rano, Ebinaba, Ebaba Clement Yabua, a dupidia, Yamion Shrao, a Yamiami Kum, Kufi Clement, Yamion Shrao, Eba Praise, Eba Ajua, Samuel, Yamion Shamunina. 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Yamin Slovia, Babia, who best CD be at Tobia, who be Babia.

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I'm sorry.

Nessina Honia Mompire, Nayam Koya Yam Kupon and himself. Say a rather end to be for the second one. Sawunya Yarasa Prayer. If you say a rather.

Hepatitis B and Janet, hey, Nespoke so Janet, and if I am your Janet, and the bone Janet, I can't say you're so many of your own. Ah, Reverend Benjilo, Yampa, Yampa, Yamini, Yampa.

I told the people, I'm going to say, I'm going to say, I'm going to say, I'm going to say, I'm going to say, I'm going to say, I'm going to say, I'm going to say, I'm going to say, I'm going to say, I'm going to say, I'm going to say, I'm going to say, I'm going to say, I'm going to say, I'm going to say, I'm going to say, I'm going to say, I'm going to say, I'm going to say, I'm going to say, I'm going to say, I'm going to say, I'm going to say, I'm going to say, I'm going to say, I'm going to say, I'm going to say, I'm going to say, I'm going to say, I'm going to say, I'm going to say, I'm going to say, I'm going to say, I'm going to say, I'm going to say, I'm going to say, I'm going to say, I'm going to say, I'm going to say, I'm going to say, I'm going to say, I'm going to say, I'm going to say, I'm going to say, I'm going to say, I'm going to say, I'm going to say, I'm going to say, I'm going to say, I'm going to say, I'm going to say, I'm going to say, I'm going to say, I'm going to say, I'm going to say

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Say a rather end to be for the second one. Sawunya is a prayer. 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

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Check me, Casa was so sweet. We are Casa, Casa from someone to me, yes. Casa, Mammy, what done for Baba, done for Charlie. 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He under the Baba, I must see under the Baba, Baba, Baba, Makaya. Mapaya, mapaya, mapaya, ha, cast a fire. Bibi, Messi, hepatitis B, and Janet, hi, Nastroke, so Janet, and if I am your Janet, at that power, my Janet, as I say, you're so many of your own. Ah, pastize, you're running more, but it's what? 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

I told the people, I'm bravo, I yet to say, I'm bravo, and I'm and if I'm in a reaction, so we have to try out your mind. Best as the Bible says, when you're going to pursue a man to me, I say, I've given you power to trample up on top. Why didn't the prophet, my son, you're telling me, you're going to be that.

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1: Radio. We want to meet. 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

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Ghana, wait, we'll come for radio. 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

Yes, Baba Bia. 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
0: Yo,
2: what's good, bro? You need that thing?
3: I can't go.
1: You guys gonna come back tomorrow?
0: Yeah, I need you to come through if I do want that.
2: Where you at?
3: Over here.
2: All right, bet. I'm about to slide on you right now.
1: Hey, you got some money?
0: What's up? Yeah.
1: I'll take it.